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2: 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I know that we are young and I know that she may love me, but I just can't be with you like this anymore.

Cause I'm only human after all, and you're only human after all. Don't put the blame on me. 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
1: 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Just one night all we got. 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
1: 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Wish that I could take you out, oh I can't afford it, but I can write a song and record it.